You can call the Greg B. Harrell Show, 888-760-1977. Or maybe you remember numbers differently, 888-787-601-977.

0: on Kirk and Marianne. Around 3 o'clock, let's play a game. Real or fake to get your skillet tickets. Then stream our show to hear the dirty word of the day at 4:30. Get your motionless and white tickets. And at 5, do you like your name? If you had to change your name, what would you pick? I'm curious if Kirk is going to change his back to Chris or pick a new one. We've got all that, and you know we've got more. Today, Kirk and Marianne, 2 to 7 here on 98 Rock.
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2: 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Okay, there's no fat terrorists. Okay, it's not us. 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Just saying, leave us alone, all right? 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
1: And all

That's Atreyu, and they are out promoting their new album, The End Is Not the End, where that song, All For You, comes from. The band is also celebrating the 20th anniversary of their record, The Curse, and will play a lot of those songs as well. 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

10 years wraps up a 40-minute music marathon on 98 Rock. Those guys are opening for Mammoth for their rescheduled date at Nevermore Hall on August 2nd. 10 years has a new album due out, but in the meantime, they are celebrating

0: friends.
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